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3: It's the Storm Tracker 6 forecast on Q106.
4: Isolated scattered thunderstorm activity starts up once again tonight as we get into the overnight hours, with temperatures dropping into the low to mid 70s. Our highs do drop for tomorrow, but only into the lower 90s, and we do see a few more chance of rain showers and thunderstorms towards the evening hours. For Storm Tracker 6, I'm meteorologist Daniel Nemes.
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1: It's the Storm Tracker 6 forecast on Q106.
11: Isolated scattered thunderstorm activity starts up once again tonight as we get into the overnight hours with temperatures dropping into the low to mid 70s. Our highs do drop for tomorrow, but only into the lower 90s. And we do see a few more chance of rain showers and thunderstorms towards the evening hours. For Storm Tracker 6, I'm meteorologist Daniel Lemus.
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0: It's the Storm Tracker 6 forecast on Q106.
7: Isolated scattered thunderstorm activity starts up once again tonight as we get into the overnight hours, with temperatures dropping into the low to mid 70s. Our highs do drop for tomorrow, but only into the lower 90s. And we do see a few more chance of rain showers and thunderstorms towards the evening hours. For Storm Tracker 6, I'm meteorologist Daniel Nemus.
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1: It's the Storm Tracker 6 forecast on Q106.
2: Isolated scattered thunderstorm activity starts up once again tonight as we get into the overnight hours, with temperatures dropping into the low to mid 70s. Our highs do drop for tomorrow, but only into the lower 90s. And we do see a few more chance of rain showers and thunderstorms towards the evening hours. For Storm Tracker 6, I'm meteorologist Daniel Nemes.
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0: It's the Storm Tracker 6 forecast on Q106.
5: I'm meteorologist David Young. Your forecast for tonight, a couple showers and storms possible with low temperatures in the lower 70s. As we move into Friday, scattered showers and storms possible in the afternoon. Very hot, highs in the lower 90s. For Friday night, partly cloudy skies, lows near 70. The chance for a few more showers or storms on Saturday with high temperatures in the mid-80s.
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0: It's the Storm Tracker 6 forecast on Q106.
3: I'm meteorologist David Young. Your forecast for tonight, a couple showers and storms possible with low temperatures in the lower 70s. As we move into Friday, scattered showers and storms possible in the afternoon. Very hot, highs in the lower 90s. For Friday night, partly cloudy skies, lows near 70. The chance for a few more showers or storms on Saturday with high temperatures in the mid-80s.
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5: It's the Storm Tracker 6 forecast on Q106.
6: I'm meteorologist David Young. Your forecast for tonight, a couple showers and storms possible with low temperatures in the lower 70s. As we move into Friday, scattered showers and storms possible in the afternoon. Very hot, highs in the lower 90s. For Friday night, partly cloudy skies, lows near 70. The chance for a few more showers or storms on Saturday with high temperatures in the mid-80s.
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0: It's the Storm Tracker 6 forecast on Q106.
5: I'm meteorologist David Young. Your forecast for tonight, a couple showers and storms possible with low temperatures in the lower 70s. As we move into Friday, scattered showers and storms possible in the afternoon. Very hot, highs in the lower 90s. For Friday night, partly cloudy skies, lows near 70. The chance for a few more showers or storms on Saturday with high temperatures in the mid-80s.
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0: It's the Storm Tracker 6 forecast on Q106.
5: I'm meteorologist David Young. Your forecast for tonight, a couple showers and storms possible with low temperatures in the lower 70s. As we move into Friday, scattered showers and storms possible in the afternoon. Very hot, highs in the lower 90s. For Friday night, partly cloudy skies, lows near 70. The chance for a few more showers or storms on Saturday with high temperatures in the mid-80s.
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0: 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They're still playing commercials. We're ready to rock.
2: Oh my God!
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0: Yes. And what our letter writer? What did he want to call the timeout when you when the guy gets it in the baseball?
1: Testicle difficulties. Please stand by.
2: Oh, I found out about your softball question. This is from Mel in Savannah, Georgia. I played softball for over 2 decades, and no girls.
0: This is a she Mel.
2: Yes, no girls have no protective gear to protect their lady bits.
3: Okay,
0: why not? I'm really surprised. I mean,
4: no, I'm not
0: have you seen how fast the lady softball pitchers throw?
2: Oh yeah.
3: Boy, I don't. Not just the speed, the control with the underhand style is so baffling to me. Yeah. I would launch it right into the crowd.
0: I'd probably launch it right into the dirt.
3: Yeah, I don't know how they do that.
0: I would think that you'd want. Who knows? But I mean, there must be somebody out there looking into developing the perfect groin protection system, at least for.
1: You would think something like a Kevlar,
3: maybe
1: a chainmail rubber.
0: Ace, did you play high school football?
5: Tennis.
1: Tennis.
5: Number 3 singles, baby.
3: Now imagine no cups for that.
1: Tennis.
0: But I mean, if you could get a tennis ball in the ball, yeah, you're in trouble.
5: I didn't, but it wasn't that bad.
0: Yeah, but I
3: thought, well, you had your trunk like appendage. Yeah, to,
0: I was going to say,
3: batted away.
0: Yeah, you know, yours doesn't count. I say, no, when a tennis ball hits a Louisville Slugger. What was I trying to say? Now you've made me.
2: Let me tell you, I was a gymnast for many years, and back in the day, the beams were wooden. They weren't like now that they have that protective coating on them, like a rubberized coating. And you slipped and fell on that thing. You felt it.
3: Yeah, I bet.
2: It hurt. Hurt.
0: Now,
2: I was black and blue for a month.
0: We did. I can't remember if this happened to you or not, Chick, but it did, when I was in junior high school at Byron Junior High, by the way, named after Lord Byron. Always a good idea. Name it after a famous pansexual poet.
1: Certainly.
0: He died making love to a woodpile. We would line up. There were many rituals that have to be illegal. And one of the assistant coaches would walk by and with a stick and wrap you in the crotch to make sure you were wearing your cup. And I remember they were from the bike company. Did you have the bike?
4: Yeah, it was the bike company.
1: We had those, but I don't remember the cup check thing.
0: Yeah, they were jock straps with like a pocket in the front.
3: Sure.
0: And you would slip the groin protector, which looked like, Pat, the face mask you wear.
4: CPAP.
0: With your CPAP.
4: It does look like that, about the same size.
0: I wonder if they make one that is a dual purpose.
2: What's the purpose of a jockstrap?
0: When you're done catching, you can shove this in your mouth every night.
3: First grab a Clorox wipe.
4: Keeps it all in place, Christy.
2: Yeah, but you could just wear your underwear. Why didn't you just put a cup in your underwear?
4: Well, underwear is better now, but I mean it was looser back then.
0: No, it had a button on it. You'd unbutton it. It would slide in.
2: Mm-hmm.
0: It was a very big deal.
2: So did you wear it under your underwear or over your underwear? Okay.
0: Actually, you wouldn't wear underwear.
3: Yeah, I was going to say, sometimes you wouldn't wear underwear.
2: Oh.
0: And the jock jocks would all parade around with their
3: asses hanging out?
0: Yeah.
2: So it protected everything.
0: Yes, a little homoerotic.
2: So you would tuck everything in there?
4: Yeah.
2: Right?
3: Yeah.
2: Okay.
0: Except for Ace. He had to have a quiver.
3: He had to use a bedpan.
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18: It's the Storm Tracker 6 forecast on Q106.
19: I'm Storm Tracker 6 meteorologist Katie Nicolau, here with a look at your forecast. Today we'll have partly cloudy skies across the area and the chance for scattered storms, especially as we go into the evening and overnight hours. We have heat advisories and extreme heat warnings going until 8 p.m. as well, with high temperatures in the low 90s, but feels like temperatures that could still be in the upper 90s to near 100.
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10: It's the Storm Tracker 6 forecast on Q106.
11: I'm Storm Tracker 6 meteorologist Katie Nicolau. Here's a look at your forecast. Today we'll have partly cloudy skies and the chance for scattered storms, especially as we go into the evening and overnight hours. We have heat advisories and extreme heat warnings going until 8 p.m. as well, with high temperatures in the low 90s, but feels like temperatures that could still be in the upper 90s to near 100.
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15: Hey, welcome back to the Bob and Tom Show. We're in the O'Reilly Auto Parts Studios. That kind of some sort of
16: spilkus in your throat.
15: Spilkus going on in my
17: Connecticut azoint. Is that what he used to say?
15: They say that in entertainment, right? A spilkus.
18: Yeah. Do you test your voice with your dogs first thing in the morning?
15: No, not really.
17: Oh, you do. You'll do a voice check?
18: Yeah, but on weekday mornings, I don't want to wake them up.
16: Right.
18: So I creep around, but on Saturdays.
15: Oh, well, that doesn't do any good. You're not going to work on a Saturday.
18: I mean, I'm the only one up, so I walk up to the dogs and do a quick test. And then they always, you think you guys push back? My God. my dogs, water? Hello? I'm thirsty.
17: Yeah. Oh, yeah.
16: Do you pick your dog's water up at night?
18: The water? Yes.
16: Okay.
15: I do not.
16: You do not?
18: It depends on the dog. There are some dogs that are fine, but some, if you leave the water out, you're going to have a surprise.
16: Yeah.
18: Yeah.
17: But, how about you guys? Do you have water next to your bed at night?
16: Absolutely. I drink all night long. I'll wake up and drink water.
0: I gotta have water.
18: I drink all
16: night. I've thought about the vodka lately, but no, it's just water.
15: Yeah.
18: Yeah. No, I should, but don't.
16: You don't?
18: No. No. And I don't like water.
0: Sorry. I just love it.
15: I don't like water.
16: I drink it all day.
18: I mean, are you currently drinking hot water?
16: I drank two cups of hot water. And I'm on cold right now.
17: Oh, just keeping the body on its toes.
16: Yeah, I haven't had any coffee yet.
18: Okay.
16: What do you mean?
18: You gotta have coffee and tea. Never mind. Well, I'm sorry. What did I interrupt?
15: Dear Bob and Tom Show. This is Jonathan in Topeka, Kansas. Tom, here in Topeka, it was prom weekend. I think you know where I'm going.
18: Oh.
15: A group of Seaman High School Vikings have secured the Oscar Mayer Wienermobile as their chariot to arrive to the prom in.
17: No way.
16: We have a story right here, yeah.
15: In case you didn't catch the setup, Seaman High School Wienermobile prom, have fun. Thanks for all the laughs. always starts a good day. Well, thank you, Johnny.
16: Thank you, Johnny. That's right.
15: Topeka.
16: Yeah. The Seaman High School took the hot dog-shaped vehicle to the school prom at Townsite Ballroom. High school senior Cooper Leitz told the TV station WIBW.
15: We're on your side.
16: I think I worked for that union. That the idea started when he and several friends spotted the iconic vehicle in the North Topeka Dillon's grocery store parking lot. After asking their dates, the teens secured the unique ride for a night they say they will never forget.
18: No, Christy, for your prom, did you ride the Wienermobile that night?
17: Answer.
0: There's a delay.
15: You know what he means.
16: I didn't go to the prom, Tom. You're going to bring this up again?
18: Oh, what?
16: I wasn't asked to the senior prom.
18: I was hoping you'd lie and play along. Ace, when you went to the prom, did you drive the Wienermobile?
16: And why is that that was late?
18: Ace didn't go either. Is anybody going to play along with the joke?
16: I went to two proms.
18: Did you ride the Wienermobile?
19: I went to two proms.
17: I could have gone to nine.
16: Could have gone to nine.
18: Just for laugh purposes, yeah, I drove the Wienermobile. I had to drive in the backside of the garage. Anything for a joke.
16: Is that the thing now that you lose your virginity?
17: That was
16: prom
17: the
16: night?
17: Old well, prom night. Will
0: yeah,
17: be special.
0: It'll right. be a wild night. Yeah.
16: You get a hotel room.
18: I think as a dad of young girls, I think I'd be pretty okay with my kids wanting to go in the Wienermobile because the kind of dork kid that thinks that's cool.
15: yeah.
18: Which, by the way, would be me.
16: You know they're safe with. Is that what you're saying?
17: My senior prom, no. The prom after I graduated, I was dating a girl who was a senior. And yes.
16: Was that awkward going back to high school as a college student?
17: Yes.
16: Yeah. I would think so.
17: There was some.
15: Oh, you want awkward? I just went to dinner a couple weeks ago with the reason I didn't go to the. She had declined my invitation and went with someone else. Yeah.
16: Mm.
15: Don't you think? Oh, I mentioned it, baby.
17: Yeah.
15: Oh, yeah. And I bought her dinner. How about that?
16: That was nice.
15: And all of her silly friends, the whole thing.
17: Oh, boy.
15: Tell me that didn't taste sweet.
18: By the way, what do you suppose the mascot is at Seaman High School?
16: Yeah, I knew this was coming.
15: It's a Viking. Hold it down.
16: That's not spelled.
15: S-E-A. In my brain, I said, come up with another word for this high school.
0: Or it's going to be 20 minutes on.
15: I almost went with Shenandoah. And now, looking back, I should have.
18: If I worked for the Oscar Mayer people, what do they have, six Wienermobiles maybe?
16: I think so.
18: They should do this.
15: And why are there only five garages for six Wienermobiles?
18: Thank you.
15: What's going on there?
18: They should make this an annual thing where they would do a contest.
16: Raffle it off or something.
18: And, yeah, have
16: charity.
18: Because they could have for a period of about 3 or 4 weeks, Wienermobiles take kids to a prom. That would be huge.
16: Yeah, I think ours is this weekend in my
18: over the weekend
16: village.
18: This is for two weekends in a row.
16: Trying to get dinner reservations.
18: I have gone to various places and seen.
16: Yeah.
17: I love it. I love prom season.
18: Absolutely.
17: I'm a little bummed at the new trend, though.
16: Look at them. Isn't that cute?
18: There's the picture of them in front of the Wienermobile.
16: That's awesome.
18: You can tell the photographer lined them. Okay. To all people on the right.
16: How come there are all boys in there?
17: That's the thing. That's what proms are now. You know why they're all boys? Because all girls, you know what? A group of female friends has one hideous one. We all know it.
15: Yep. And she's not going to get a date.
17: And so the other girls rally around and go, none of us are going with dates.
18: None of us are going.
16: I was that girl.
17: No, you did the right thing and stayed home.
16: I did.
18: You stayed home.
15: I'm going to say the old guy thing looking at this picture. Were we ever that young?
16: I know.
18: Oh my gosh.
17: Can we zoom in on the blue?
18: Yeah, this is a thing now.
16: Yeah,
18: it's okay.
16: Groups.
17: You know, look, they're all having a great time.
18: It takes away some of the awkwardness.
17: It's just, well, the awkwardness is part of it. You learn.
18: Yeah. The one I saw on.
19: You can go with us, Daphne.
18: The other night, it was eight ladies and no guys.
16: See? Yeah.
18: Yep. Mm-hmm. And they were having a ball. They were posing.
0: And it's all DJ stuff now, right? No live bands anymore?
15: Oh. No, it's BJ.
16: DJ.
15: Oh, you said DJ. I'm sorry.
17: Yeah. DJ, even when I went, it was always a DJ.
0: With you too?
17: We never had a live.
16: I think
17: did you guys have live
16: DJ.
17: Bands?
0: Yeah, we had bands.
15: Right? I don't think so.
18: Yeah, we had bands.
16: Did you really?
18: Yep.
17: Boo.
16: No.
15: Like I said, boo on that is right. I didn't go to the prom, Josh. Could have gone to nine.
17: I mean, the mailbox stuffed to the gills with
15: hot and cold running
16: women.
15: Well,
16: that's the other thing. Have you seen these prom asks? They're like proposals. You have to make this big,
0: oh, I know,
16: elaborate ask to the prom.
15: Did you go out in the front yard, hold the boombox over your head, and ask her to?
17: Yes. Yeah.
15: In your eyes.
17: But I was playing.
0: Did you go with
17: Dio? And she didn't care for it.
0: Did you go with your drama friend, like somebody from drama or chorus? I'm gonna say yes.
17: We were in a couple plays together. Yeah.
0: Yeah.
17: Yeah.
15: Mm.
17: She was great. She was also one of my best friends. I did have a thing for her. She didn't really have a thing for me. So there was that kind of.
15: My side of the street.
18: So you're saying a non-consensual role. No, I'm sorry.
16: Don't feel too sorry for me. I did get to go to my junior prom, but that was.
15: Didn't do that either.
16: You didn't go to your junior prom?
15: Nope.
16: Yeah, but I went with the boy that I had a crush on in first, second, and third grade, and our parents thought it was cute if we went together. It was cute.
18: Did you have a theme?
16: Yeah.
18: Like Epstein Island.
16: No. Why would it be Epstein
0: Stop
16: Island?
0: Saying that.
17: You know what? If any school out there has a prom this year for Epstein Island, I will pay for it. I will foot the bill for the entire thing.
15: Not only that, but Josh and I will come and welcome people to the prom.
18: It'd make the paper.
17: We'll dress like Epstein.
15: Yeah.
17: We'll be the mascots. We'll have to get red marks around our necks.
15: We'll have the.
18: Would you be cuffed?
15: We'll have the tuxedos, but the ties are all ruffle.
17: You can be pre jail. I'll be post jail.
15: Okay.
17: And now the two Epsteins.
18: And then you have some guy turning the camera off so they can kill you. Okay.
15: God.
17: And then we'll have somebody, Christy, you can play Giselle and you'll find our dates for us.
15: We'll just sit on stage and throw them out.
18: The next time you're at a meeting and someone says there are no bad ideas, No. You weren't listening to the Bob and Tom show the other day.
16: Well, Tom, you went to an all-boys school. How did you have a prom?
19: There was an all-girls school.
18: Because weren't you allowed to bring dates from other schools to your prom?
16: Yeah. What was the theme of your prom?
18: Alcoholism, I think, was the theme.
0: Yeah, the same year. We are all.
15: Until we can take hold of the reins of the world, we'll celebrate with dance.
17: Yeah. Spiked punch and a fingering.
15: Oh, yeah. Who wants
17: that
15: one?
17: Was the theme.
0: That was the theme.
15: Who wants what?
17: I remember in movies and TV shows, it was always Under the Sea.
16: Yeah.
17: Like that was.
16: Yeah. Like
17: the theme song. Yeah, it was
15: Isn't that the one from Back to the Future? Isn't that?
17: Is that like Under that. The Sea?
10: Yeah. 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
20: Good morning, I'm Kirk Montgomery with 6 News. Millions of Michiganders plan on hitting the road for this holiday weekend, and because of that, State Attorney General Dana Nessel wants drivers to be on the lookout for toll scams. Nessel warns scammers are trying to deceive travelers by sending false text messages that claim they owe unpaid tolls, traffic tickets, or court fines. The Attorney General's office says government agencies will never text people to demand money. Michigan State Police and local law enforcement agencies now starting to conduct patrols statewide to crack down on speeding. The speeding enforcement will happen all throughout the month of July in an effort to reduce crashes and save lives during the busy summer travel season. Authorities say speeding continues to be the leading cause of serious crashes. For the latest news, weather, and sports, watch 6 News.
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28: Hey, Ben, Michigan. This is Ian Kress from the WLNS Sports Department. The Detroit Tigers began a series with the Texas Rangers yesterday down in Arlington, and it would be the Rangers winning 10-4. The Tigers fell behind 5-0, then got within 2 in the 5th inning, but the Rangers would score 5 runs in their final 3 innings. Framber Valdez took the loss. He pitched 5 innings, gave up 9 hits and 5 earned runs, and only had 1 strikeout. The series between the Tigers and the Rangers will be on pause today and then resume on Saturday for the 4th of July. First pitch of Saturday's game is at 4:05. Have a good Friday.

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7: I'm Storm Tracker 6 meteorologist Katie Nicolau. Here's a look at your forecast. Today we'll have partly cloudy skies and the chance for scattered storms, especially as we go into the evening and overnight hours. We have heat advisories and extreme heat warnings going until 8 p.m. as well, with high temperatures in the low 90s, but feels like temperatures that could still be in the upper 90s to near 100.
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0: Oh, thank you very much, fellas. Hey, hey, we're the Amish, the Electric Amish. Christy, your thoughts?
1: I loved it.
0: Okay, very good. Mm-hmm. Now, your outfit's a little bit garish for the Amish. Muted browns and
2: Christy's outfit, yeah.
3: Wow. What is that, tan?
1: It's tan,
3: you
1: camel.
3: You crazy sumbitch. Wow. Yeah. Oh,
0: well, guys, I'm looking at the watch. Are you guys allowed to wear watches?
3: Well, if it's a pocket watch that is mechanically run, yes.
0: Okay, so you don't have those Apple watches, do you? I would think you'd be
3: Apple.
0: A fan of Apple products.
2: Like a small
3: I
2: apple
3: love
2: and...
3: apples, but I sitting around watching apples sounds pretty boring, Tom.
0: Yeah, I would think you guys are probably.
1: Are you allowed to drive your buggies at night?
3: Oh, hells yeah.
1: What do you use for lights?
3: Lanterns, duh.
1: Okay. All right.
3: Yeah,
1: okay.
3: You fire up the lanterns and get out there late at night. Oh, it's a hoot.
1: Really?
3: You ever been to the buggy drag races?
1: No.
3: Oh, it's a blast. We all dress as women and ride in our buggies. It's a hoot.
1: Really?
0: Well, guys, we have time.
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17: It's the Storm Tracker 6 forecast on Q106.
18: I'm Storm Tracker 6 meteorologist Katie Nicolau. Here's a look at your forecast. Today we'll have partly cloudy skies and the chance for scattered storms, especially as we go into the evening and overnight hours. We have heat advisories and extreme heat warnings going until 8 p.m. as well, with high temperatures in the low 90s, but feels like temperatures that could still be in the upper 90s to near 100.
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11: I'm Storm Tracker 6 meteorologist Katie Nicolau. Here's a look at your forecast. Today we'll have partly cloudy skies and the chance for scattered storms, especially as we go into the evening and overnight hours. We have heat advisories and extreme heat warnings going until 8 p.m. as well, with high temperatures in the low 90s, but feels like temperatures that could still be in the upper 90s to near 100.
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0: Thank you very much. Glad you got through it. If you're a bedwetter, please call 474. Oh, sorry.
1: We are coming right back on this Friday morning, a long 4th of July weekend. We've got Jim Gaffigan and John Heffron coming up next hour. But next, father and son, Oliver and Jimmy Pardo on the Bob and Tom Show.
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5: Good morning, I'm Kirk Montgomery with Six News. This morning, the Michigan legislature continues working to reach a deal so they can get the next state budget passed before the July 4th holiday. State legislators have been working throughout the night and early morning to finalize the next state budget, but it still has not been voted on just yet. This is the second year the Michigan legislature has not passed a budget by the July 1st deadline, which restricts public school districts from strategizing their own. This year's budget was presumed to be around $80 to $88 billion based on the Senate and House budget proposals that passed in the spring. However, those numbers are now expected to be smaller. State leaders are still working to vote on the budget. For the latest news, weather, and sports, watch Six News.
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17: Hey, Michigan, this is Ian Kress from the WLNS Sports Department. The five-day Michigan Amateur Championship wraps up today at Eagle Eye Golf Club. The semifinals and championship match will be taking place, and the semifinals features two Spartans. Williamston grad and former Spartan Caleb Bond is in the semifinals. Also, in the other semifinal is his former MSU teammate and rising MSU senior, McCoy Biggioli. We'll have highlights of the matches tonight on 6 News at 6 as well as 11. In FIFA World Cup action, Spain defeated Austria 3-0 and Portugal took down Croatia 2-1. Have a good Friday.

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9: It's the Storm Tracker 6 forecast on Q106.
10: I'm Storm Tracker 6 meteorologist Katie Nicolau. Here's a look at your forecast. Today we'll have partly cloudy skies and the chance for scattered storms, especially as we go into the evening and overnight hours. We have heat advisories and extreme heat warnings going until 8 p.m. as well, with high temperatures in the low 90s, but feels like temperatures that could still be in the upper 90s to near 100.
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The Black Moods Time Bomb on Michigan's Rock Station, Q106. I'm Span, and that is part of opening up our time together today with me, which will include the 90s at Noon, brought to you by Gabe Davis, Health of Brighton, The Feeding Frenzy, Quick and Dirty at 1:34, 4-pack of tickets to the Lansing Lugnuts to Jackson Field, and a Big Penny the Truck Getting Bridge t-shirt for Superior Color and Collision in Lansing, a 2K and 2 in an hour, and then some commercial PQ fresh out of the Bob and Tom Show. I'm Span. 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Metallica and Limp Bizkit, they are on the way after Aerosmith's Sweet Emotion. 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

Limp Bizkit on Michigan Rock Station Q106. I got Bill Murray and the crew after Fade to Black from Metallica. We are in commercial free Q on Q106.

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Can't wait to get some five-figure death punch with Baby Metal after the crew kickstart my heart on Q106.

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falling. 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

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I got Tonic, one of your favorites, and Set It Off coming after Linkin Park. 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

loves me. Tonic, if you could only see him, Miskin's Rock Station Q106. I'm Span, and I have your Rock Lansing headliner up after Set It Off Rotten. 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

Asher Rock Lansing headliner August 1st at Jackson Field in downtown Lansing on Michigan's Rock Station Q106 at 9 Point with Breaking Skin. Let's get that new Atreyu in after the latest Pretty Reckless. When I Wake Up is on Q106.

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0: A tray you all for you on Michigan Rock Station, Q106. I'm Span, and I got news and invasion of the ticket snatchers after Def Leppard. 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

0: Megadeth on Michigan's Rock Station Q106. I'm spamming congratulations to James Wrench of Battle Creek, Justin Kobus of Grand Ledge, and Tasha Grove of Battle Creek, and so many more who won tickets through Invasion of the Ticket Snatchers to see Gojira, Poppy, Bill Murray, Set It Off, Autumn Kings, Ginger, and so many more. And a big old congratulations to Elizabeth, who scored herself VIP tickets to the very same event, who I am sure will have herself a lovely time at Upheaval, July 17th and 18th at Belknap Park in Grand Rapids. I'm Span, and we're getting to the rock next on Michigan's Rock Station, Q106.
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5: It's the Storm Tracker 6 forecast on Q106.
6: I'm Storm Tracker 6 meteorologist Katie Nicolau. Here's a look at your forecast. Today we'll have partly cloudy skies and the chance for scattered storms, especially as we go into the evening and overnight hours. We have heat advisories and extreme heat warnings going until 8 p.m. as well, with high temperatures in the low 90s, but feels like temperatures that could still be in the upper 90s to near 100.
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Dead Sugar and then the Prey on Michigan's Rock Station Q106. I'm Span and I enjoy making sure that I change your life. Let me tell you how I do that after Metallica Turn the Page Q106.

0: Return to Dust, Bored on Michigan's Rock Station, Q106. I'm Span, and I do go over to Empire Motors of Lansing on MLK North of 96 to introduce you to the Pet of the Week, and it is a joy to meet a dog that just wants to be loved, and you can adopt them for free because Empire covers all the adoption fees. You just got to go through the process with Ingham, and we do recommend watching the video to make sure the dog fits what you're looking for, and if so, and you do the process, the dog goes home for you for $0 as Empire covers the adoption fees with Q106.
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Guns N' Roses on Michigan's Rock Station, Cupid 06. I got your 90s at noon, brought to you by Game Day Men's Health of Brighton and Feeding Frenzy after Evanescence. 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
0: 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I'm Span. And I could do some highfalutin examination of this particular song, but I'm not going to. I'm just going to tell you the song is called The Lumberjack. It's from the debut self-titled album from Jackal, and it's about some guy who's a lumberjack from a two-bit nowhere town and talks about him and his chainsaw. And literally, that's the whole point of the song, to get to the chainsaw solo, where a guy, namely Jesse James Dupree, uses the chainsaw as an instrument for what I believe is the first time in rock, so far as I know, and maybe the only time, as far as I know. So we're just going to get to it. The Lumberjack from Jackal for your 90s at noon this Friday. 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

0: Autumn King's gone, gone, gone on Miss Contract Station Q106. I'm spanning the Warrior Wednesday Request-A-Thon. 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
6: It's the Storm Tracker 6 forecast on Q106.
7: I'm Storm Tracker 6 meteorologist Katie Nicolau. Here's a look at your forecast. Today we'll have partly cloudy skies and the chance for scattered storms, especially as we go into the evening and overnight hours. We have heat advisories and extreme heat warnings going until 8 p.m. as well, with high temperatures in the low 90s, but feels like temperatures that could still be in the upper 90s to near 100.
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0: Nirvana, Come As You Are on Michigan's Rock Station. 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
1: Got the world in my head. Never felt so alone. Yeah.

Weezer, Buddy Holly on Michigan's Rock Station, Q106. I'm Span, and if you want money, you can get it from us. Let me tell you how after Bon Jovi, Runaway, Q106.

0: Daysecker crawl back to my coffin on Michigan's Rock Station, Q106. I'm Span, and if you like money, you should have been like Matt Sidorsky from Brighton. He won himself $500 getting that gas survey in at Q106FM.com, but we still have new music surveys coming all the time where you can win $200 worth of Michigan Lottery scratch-offs, this time full of 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

Lit, my own worst enemy on Michigan's Rock Station, Q106. I am not your enemy, especially with the Quick and Dirty at 1:30, where you can win tickets to the Lugnuts and a free t-shirt from Superior Color and Collision. And Lansing are coming after Eva Under Fire's latest with Maria Brink of In This Moment. 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

Kingdom Collapse, Survivor on Michigan's Rock Station, Q106. I'm Span, and Terry and I heard that song, and we're like, let's play it immediately. And so we're playing it immediately. Yeah. And they're going to be at Jackson Field August 1st for Rock Lansing, where we'll be giving away tickets too soon. I'm Span, and a little bit later this hour, we're going to get quick and dirty at 1:30 for your chance to win your way into a four-pack of Lugnuts tickets for any game you want at Jackson Field, and a big penny of the truck eating bridge t-shirt from Superior Color and Collision in Lansing, too. If you answer my question true about Theory of a Dead Man. Actually, no. We're going to do Fall Out Boy. I'm calling an audible about Fall Out Boy. So bone up on what you know about them as we do Linkin Park. Heavy as the Crown is on Michigan's Rock Station, Q106.

0: Poison, every rose has its thorn on Miskin's Rock Station, Q106. I'm Span, and we give you the ability to win tickets all the time. 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
1: It's the Storm Tracker 6 forecast on Q106.
16: I'm Storm Tracker 6 meteorologist Katie Nicolau. Here's a look at your forecast. Today we'll have partly cloudy skies and the chance for scattered storms, especially as we go into the evening and overnight hours. We have heat advisories and extreme heat warnings going until 8 p.m. as well, with high temperatures in the low 90s, but feels like temperatures that could still be in the upper 90s to near 100.
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0: Q106. You damn right it is. It's that game where you answer a rock news question correctly by text for a chance to win your way into a show. And this week, I got a 4-pack of tickets to the Lug Dust for the game you want at Jackson Field and a Big Penny the Truck Eating Bridge t-shirt from Spirit Color and Collision 2. If you answer my question true about Fallout Boy, who's had quite the career, been doing it since the early aughts. First album was Project Rocket, Fallout Boy, from 2002. And now we're talking about 24 years. All y'all millennials making jokes about my age. Welcome to the club, suckers. But that said, they got a lot of albums. They've done a lot of work. And they made a lot of things happen. And they have made sure, dang sure, actually the first studio album was Take This to Your Grave in 2003. But Project Rocket came before that. But that said, they got a lot of albums. They put out a lot of music. Patrick Stump pulled out a solo effort that y'all lambasted, even though it was awesome. And even took a hiatus for some members of the band to join some other outfit. I think That Damned Rock Band or something like that. But they're still doing it. Even dropped a Christmas track this past summer. This past winter, excuse me. And they have reached 1 billion streams on the song I'm about to play for you. So they're doing quite well. My question for you is, what is the last word of the most recent studio album they dropped? The album is called So Much For. What's that last word in the last album from the studio that Fall Out Boy made? Text that last word in So Much For blank to 517-694-QN06, 517-694-7106 for your chance to win your way to the Lug Nuts and get that t-shirt from Spirit Color and Collision and Lance. In the meantime, the latest Black Label Society is coming after their billion stream song, Sugar, We're Going Down, from Fall Out Boy on Michigan's Rock Station, QN06.

Theory of a Dead Man, Bad Girlfriend on Michigan's Rock Station, Q106. I'm Span, and if you like content, good. We give it to you all over the place, and I'll tell you how to check it out for free. 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

0: Black Label Society, name and blood on Michigan's Rock Station, Q106. I'm Span, and while you were living your life, we were adding to a library of content from people, bands, and performances that you can enjoy. Interviews with people like Johnny Frank of Bill Murray, Hailstorm, and Wolf Van Halen of Mammoth. We've also got acoustic performances from Dead Sugar, Rival Sons, Crobot, Of Virtue, Saving Abel, Autumn Kings, and more. 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I've done a few, but Terry's done a ton. And he's good at it. 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

0: AC/DC is a long way to the top on Michigan's Rock Station, Q106. I'm Span, and this particular artist writes songs that, let's just say, they're very unidirectional, as in they only got one thing to say. So let's go back in time.
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0: The third album from Rob Zombie, dropped in 2006, was called Educated Horses. And why? I don't know why. I do know he got the phrase Educated Horses from his time as a kid being involved in the carnival business with his parents, being dragged there by aunts and uncles and other family because, well, that's just how it was. And when they talked about their trained animals, they called them educated horses. How does that apply to his album? Well, specifically, besides the title, in the song Foxy Foxy, he uses the phrase in the chorus, "Don't you want to ride it? Educated horses. Don't you want to ride it? Educated horses." And then Foxy Foxy, what's it gonna be? What does all that mean? I don't know, man. And there is no way you can pay me to try and break that down any way more explicitly. You figure it out, baby, as we just enjoy us some Rob Zombie. Foxy Foxy's your 2K2 this Friday on Michigan's Rock Station Q106. What the hell, Rob?

0: Nonpoint is it on Michigan's Rock Station Q106. I'm Spin, and it is coming. And it'll be here July 10th through the 12th at the Lansing Center in downtown. Yes, Capital City Comic Con. We gave you tickets to it. If you still need tickets, go to Q106FM.com. And I assume a lot of you do because a lot of people want to go because it's so amazing. Actors like Tawny Newsome from Space Force, Star Trek Lower Decks, Starfleet Academy, Elizabeth Dennehy from Star Trek The Next Generation and Star Trek Picard, Allie the Bunny from AEW and TNA Impact, Gavin Smith, a comic artist from Dark Horse Comics, and so much more will be there at the Lansing Center in downtown. Take some time out of your day to get down there to Capital City Comic Con, July 10th through the 12th, with Michigan's Rock Station Q106.
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12: It's the Storm Tracker 6 forecast on Q106.
13: I'm Storm Tracker 6 meteorologist Katie Nicolau. Here's a look at your forecast. Today we'll have partly cloudy skies and the chance for scattered storms, especially as we go into the evening and overnight hours.

Skid Row on Michigan's Rock Station, Q106. I got Lansing Zone of Virtue on the way after the new one from Five Finger Death Punch. Eye of the Storm is on Q106. Oh, fuck!

Pearl Jam Black on Michigan's Rock Station, Q106. I'm spanning. If you want our money, good. We're trying to give it away. Listen up. POD Alive is on Q106. And I'll tell you how to get it next.

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0: 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Matt Sidorsky from Brighton, congrats to him. This gentleman won $500 in gift cards from Better Noise Records because he got his gas price relief survey in on time. Now, we're going to have a another new music survey soon where you can win $200 worth of scratch-offs and some of those $5 Emerald Sevens instant games with $500,000 top prizes, because a little play can make your day, and a $100 gift card for Better Noise Records, but only if you get your surveys in on time at Q106FM.com.
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1: Yeah, this is Tom from the Bob and Tom Show. 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
2: 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I'm Terry Stevens. He is Span.
3: What exactly constitutes Michigan strong?
2: Well, I mean, I think just being from Michigan and having the gains.
3: Yeah, I remember when I was in track in high school, and I remember I went up against this country white dude in the discus.
2: Okay.
3: And I was like, okay, well, I had just placed. Okay, first of all, when he was warming up, he was just kind of tossing stuff. I was like, oh, I got him. And he lined up for his first throw in shot put. By the way, I was third All-State in shot put my senior year. He threw that ball, and that 16-pound ball went up in the sky and just kind of hung out for a minute. I was bigger physically than him. Mm. When he threw a discus, it looked like it sprouted wings. He just, and it was the gumpiest throw ever. So if I'm thinking Michigan strong, I'm like, that's the kind of thing I would be looking for.
2: Dude.
3: That farm boy, I've been throwing hay bales since I was five,
2: right,
3: type
2: dude.
3: Strength.
2: Farm muscles, dude. Farm muscles, like, one of the things I love seeing on the socials, like, you know, Reels and YouTube or whatever, I love seeing when a bunch of, like, roided up bodybuilder bros try to go against dudes who do construction, dudes who do farm work, day laborers.
3: They don't understand what's about to happen to them.
2: There is a difference between having show muscles and muscles that actually do stuff.
3: Yes.
2: And I have neither. So what I do have is a 3 of 3. You know why I don't have muscles? Because I stay up too late. The nighttime is the right time for Terry. And the theme of today's 3 of 3 is tonight.
3: Mm.
2: We'll start with 3 days grace. Don't want to go home tonight. Q106, 3 at 3.

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0: 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So you were in track? I'm learning things today.
1: Yes, I was in track, and they invented an award called the John Coyle Award at my school. Mm-hmm. That's for anyone who broke a previous record.
0: Oh, wow.
1: He was a silver medalist in the Winter Olympics who went to my high school. Mm-hmm. And so when I was, it was my junior year, we were in the middle of track season, and I was already on track to break the shot put record. And so while they're announcing the record, people are just saying, spin, spin, spin, like over and over. And then I broke it. And then the next year, I qualified for states. I was I was 3 inches from qualifying for states my junior year. Had I really pursued it, I probably should have gone after track in college. That might have saved my academic career.
0: Good on you, dude. I did nothing in the way of athletics. Track, hell, dude, I don't run unless something big enough to eat me is chasing me. And even then, that's some bitch is going to eat. I'm just saying, okay? Our boss told me when I first started here, dude, we have a 401k. I'm like, I can't run that far. Get out of here with that.
1: Oh, God. So, at you three, dad jokes, my God.
0: 3 at 3. It's all about tonight, man. Tonight, we're kicking off 4th of July weekend. Smashing Pumpkins tonight. 3 days grace before that. Don't want to go home tonight. Span, you ready for a party song?
1: Hell yeah,
0: let's
1: please
0: do a party song. And nobody writes better party songs than Van Halen with David Lee Roth, as God intended. It's Feel Your Love tonight. Q106.
1: Sammy Hagar probably wrote it.

0: You know, Sully Erna actually wrote that song after breaking wind, and that's why it's called I Stand Alone. It's Godsmack on Michigan's rock station Q106. Also, I might have made that up.
1: I think that was actually probably part of what made him write that song that way.
0: Sounds right. He isn't calling in to tell me I'm wrong, so there you go. Your move, Sully. What you got, bruh? You know, we got Terry's triple play. We got a 4th of July weekend forecast with Stormcracker 6 next on Q106.
1: You goof.
0: Seriously, Sully, it's your move, bruh.
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0: The Pretty Reckless, When I Wake Up on Michigan's Rock Station, Q106. I'm Span.
1: I'm Terry Stevens. Coming up, we fire up Terry's Triple Play, brought to you by Roach Home Improvement. But first, we blow up your speakers with Skindred, Q106. Just give me-

0: Michigan's Rock Station Q106 with Billy Morrison teaming up with Ozzy Osbourne and Steve Stevens, no relation. I'm Terry Stevens. He is Span. Oh, do you know about Ozzy and Billy Morrison?
1: No, I don't know about Ozzy and Billy Morrison.
0: They're not related either. So let's play Terry's Triple Play.
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0: While you harumph.
1: Harumph.
0: Let's see if you can solve Terry's triple play there, Mr. Harumph.
1: Harumph.
0: 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This afternoon on Terry's triple play, we're giving away a pair of tickets to Michigan Adventure. All sorts of summer fun awaiting you at that massive amusement park. Terry's triple play is an easy game. Span's going to say three words. You find one word that you can combine with each of those three words to form new words and new phrases. When you figure out the answer, text it to 517-694-7106, 517-694-Q106, and get ready to win. All right, Span, what are today's Terry's Triple Play clues?
1: Oh, the first word is fight, like what I'm willing to do over the pronunciation of certain towns in this state.
0: Like Osseo?
1: Yeah, like Osseo,
0: how
1: you mean?
0: How dare you.
1: And good Charlotte? God.
0: Oh,
1: yes.
0: No.
1: Yes. The next clue is work, like what I'm doing at my job. Work. And then the third one is brush, like a hairbrush that I would not be running through my very, very short hair.
0: There you go.
1: So fight, work, and brush.
0: If you know the word that's connected to all three of those words, text it to five.
1: Hey, can you kill the mic?
0: All right,
1: for
0: we're
1: going to
0: kill the mic. You solved it!
3: The champ has returned!
0: All right, he's going to be gloating for the next 30-ish minutes here. So if you can figure out the answer, text it to 517-694-7106, 517-694-Q106, and get ready to win!
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0: Festival season is upon us, which means I am upon the dirt and the grass and the hills and the putting a lot of steps in, man. And those steps are a lot easier when I've got that support from the Good Feet Store. What's up? I'm Q106's Terry Stevens for the Good Feet Store. Their arch support system makes such a difference in my festival attendance life. Because here's the thing. If you run into me, let's say it's at the Midwest Brutal Fest this weekend, or you run into me at Michigan Metal Fest or all the other big festivals that I hang out at, you'll notice I don't sit the whole time I'm there. I'm always on my feet. I'm running from stage to stage. I'm taking pictures, doing my thing. And it used to be after, you know, an entire weekend of that, my feet would be killing me. But now with the Good Feet Store, my feet feel fine, man. And you can get that too. You can get your festival feet. You can get your concert feet back. And it all could start with the Good Feet Store. The best way to see if they work for you is try them out at the Good Feet Store. They're located right across from the Frandor Shopping Center where Saginaw and Grand River meet. And when you show up, tell them Terry sent you from Q106.
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0: All right. Now, I'm not really one to say there ought to be a law, but there ought to be a law that anytime any radio station plays Green Day's Brain Stew, they should have to play Jaded immediately after. It's like the Heartbreaker Livin' Lovin' Maid of that particular era. It's like the We Will Rock You, We Are the Champions. You can't hear one without the other.
1: What about Switch 625 on Healing on the Heartbreak? I always forget the first
0: takes
1: word.
0: Takes too damn long. It's too damn long. There's nothing to sing along to.
1: You can't disrespect Def Leppard and expect me not to want to fight.
0: First of all, I don't want to fight you. You're much bigger than me. It would turn me into a red mist. Okay? But also, give me a part. Look, if they were singing in that part, sure. Sure. And plus, I don't know, nobody's asking for it. Anyhow, Michigan's Rocks, join the Q World Order. You can ask for it. And ask us for Dead Sugar and Win the Prey.

0: One of the many bands you can see at Rock Lansing Saturday, August 1st at Jackson Field, home of the Lugnuts. That is Heartsick and My Funeral.
1: Hell
0: on
1: yeah.
0: Q106 Overdrive. I'm Terry Stevens. He is Span.
1: I am.
0: Look, and I get it. I get it. Okay. Like, when we play Bringing on the Heartbreak.
1: Yes.
0: You would love it if we played
1: Switch 625. Yes.
0: Is it 625?
1: It's Switch 625.
0: Be more
1: yes.
0: metal if it was Switch 666. I'm just saying.
1: It's Switch 625.
0: All right. All
1: don't
0: right.
1: be besmirching. My band.
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1: Def Leppard's awesome.
0: And while you're listening to this nonsense, make sure you're listening for those Rock Lansing, Corgan Oil Speedway, LaFontaine, Chrysler, Dodge, Jeep, Ram race cars. 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
1: Maybe we can get Def Leppard to play this.
0: Maybe. Look, tell you what. I'll make it up to you. I'll play, let's play Bringing on the Heartbreak.
1: Okay.
0: Switch, what's the?
1: 625.
0: Switch 625. Let's play that another time. For right now, I'm Q106.

0: See, you keep saying you're going to stone me, but then you're not passing, bro. What are you doing over there? When he's hanging onto the thing and just talking. Of course, I'm talking about the
1: Texas Hippie Coalition.
0: The ox. Yeah, he's not passing the ox. That's totally the only thing I was talking about.
1: The ox, yes.
0: Anyway, hi, I'm Terry Stevens. He's Span.
1: I am
0: risking our license to broadcast on Michigan's Rock Station Q106. Soil's going to be at Rock Lansing, man. We're giving away those tickets with the Rock Lansing 250. 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And then you get into the top 10, you get to race at Corrigan Oil Speedway.
1: That's right. We don't even have to worry about you picking up your dang phone. 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
0: 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Span's very proud of this when he solved it like right away. Span, what were the clues again?
1: The clues were fight like Terry and I might be doing over Switch 625 on Bringing On the Heartbreak. Work, as in where we are when that fight might occur, and brush, which won't save him from not playing my Switch 625.
0: You were awful grumpy for a Friday. Good Lord,
1: man. I like Switch 625, okay?
0: All right, well, how about if we play that one without Bringing On the Heartbreak? Would that make it better?
1: Play Jaded without Brain Stewing.
0: Never.
1: Exactly.
0: Never. All right, so anyway, what's the answer?
1: The answer is fire, suckas.
0: I'm pretty sure everybody else solved that, too. I like to make it an easy one going into a holiday weekend.
1: I just like to believe, because I am a bad sport, that I am better than everybody. It's part of my toxic internal narrative.
0: Part of your ouvoir. No, that's a very external narrative you got going on there.
1: I make it external because it's internal. I want everybody to share in my awesomeness.
0: There you go. All right, if you text it with firework, brush fire, and fight. There you go. If you texted fire to 517-694-Q106 before 4:15, keep an eye on your phone. You may have just won Michigan Adventure tickets from Q106.
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17: It's the Storm Tracker 6 forecast on Q106.
18: I'm Storm Tracker 6 meteorologist Katie Nicolau. Here's a look at your forecast. Tonight we'll see scattered showers and storms move through the area, some of which could produce damaging wind gusts. Lows will drop into the upper 60s overnight, but then temperatures jump back into the mid-80s for the 4th of July. Now on the 4th we'll have partly cloudy skies, along with the chance for some storms. Looks like those will scatter out later in the evening.
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0: Michigan's Rock Station Q106 Overdrive. It is all the rock you need for the ride to 4th of July weekend with Evanescence. And who will you follow? You should be following us on the socials.
1: You really should. We might be up to all types of stuff this weekend. Or maybe we won't. The key is we're up to stuff all the time. I got my my Pet of the Week videos. Terry is very faithful in posting. And, of course, he posts links to all the videos he makes on YouTube. So it's literally your one of your direct central hubs to all the things we do. But you're also better off going to Q106FM.com. But that Facebook, baby, that Facebook makes
0: sure
1: you follow.
0: Jump on those socials. I mean, we're a fun follow, too. Like,
1: yes.
0: We're not like your grumpy uncle who posts about politics all the time. Like, we're so not going to do that because we're exhausted by it, too. Good. And so follow us. Make us look popular on the internet. Tell us we're pretty. Buy us things. Join our cult.
1: Terry!
0: I mean, it's not actually a cult, but it's kind of a cult.
1: Terry!
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0: Michigan's Rock Station, Q106 with Metallica. I'm Span.
1: I'm Terry Stevens. If you're heading out of town for the 4th of July weekend, take us with you. 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
0: So make sure that you bring lots of food, because when you bring us with you, you also need to take care of Terry, because he can't have any sugar. And we're going to have a good time together on the road with you forever and ever and
1: see
0: ever.
1: Now you're doing it. Now you're starting
0: I'm
1: to call.
0: Sorry, it's this microphone. You just want to say creepy things to people. It's so rude.
1: Wait, you know, one of these days he's going to guest host Scary Terry's Saturday Nightmare and get way too into it, because it's just like starting a cult too. Anyway, join our cult. It's Beartooth now with Free Q106.
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0: Michigan's rock station, Q106. I think everybody's dated somebody like that. The black moods and time bomb. Like, I know this is going to go poorly, but I'm having such a good time until it does.
1: Oh, my God. Oh, my God.
0: Well, we'll share those war stories another time.
1: Are we really in this alley we shouldn't be in? We've been here way too long.
0: I'm waiting on a guy. It's cool. Anyhow, it's Crobot and Golden, Q106.

0: At Bang Your Head, it's on Michigan's Rock Station, Q106 Overdrive. It is all the rock you need to 4th of July weekend, which is a big holiday weekend, but let me tell you, man, my favorite weekend is the weekend after this one.
1: Oh.
0: Capital City Comic Con, baby. You ready?
2: I am not ready for the... I probably shouldn't admit this. I'm going to get yelled at by my girl, but the cosplay contest...
0: Uh-oh.
2: I mean,
0: is it unlocking feelings?
2: I mean, they've been unlocked, bro.
0: Yeah.
2: But they've got a lot of things going on besides that that are also going to be fun. Of course, I'm going to be playing Street Fighter, I believe, against a whole bunch of people are going to hate me. And I'll be looking into tabletop games because I want to get another... I want a tabletop game for myself for D&D that I think would represent like the kind of adventure I would like to have with some aspiring adventurers.
0: Yeah.
2: Because I'm just getting into the genre and I really would like to explore it. I would like to explore something I think would just invigorate my personality in a way I don't see coming. Not that there aren't other ones that do it. It's just I want to own my own, you know? And I want to get into that big time. And there's so much else going on there. And I got to find one of those panels I got to sit in on, if only so I can mess with the paneler.
0: All right, bet. There's so many options for you.
2: So many,
0: And seriously, fam, if you've never played D&D before, if you watch the Stranger Things and you're like, oh, these kids look like they're having fun, but I don't know where to begin. Begin at Capital City Comic Con. There are people running demos if you're into board. Like, I love board games, but board games are a little spendy and I can't just like. You remember back in the day you buy a CD because they had that one song and then that was the only song?
2: Yes.
0: Board games can be like that. It can be a fat spin. You're like, oh, the box art looks cool. This looks neat. The designer, they've designed things that I've liked before. You want to try before you buy on that stuff.
2: So, yeah, that sounds about right, yeah.
0: Dude, Capital City Comic Con, they have a board game library there and so many celebrities from, like, Star Trek. Jay and Silent Bob's reboot, Ming Chen, is going to be there. If you're into geek culture, your culture is represented a week from this weekend. Capital City Comic Con, get the deets, Q106FM.com.
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1: I'm Storm Tracker 6 meteorologist Katie Nicolau. Here's a look at your forecast. Tonight we'll see scattered showers and storms move through the area, some of which could produce damaging wind gusts. Lows will drop into the upper 60s overnight, but then temperatures jump back into the mid-80s for the 4th of July. Now on the 4th, we'll have partly cloudy skies, along with the chance for some storms. Looks like those will scatter out later in the evening.
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0: Detroit's own Eva Under Fire teaming up with Maria Brankovin this moment in Villainous on Michigan's rock station Q106. Fan, you've got a lot of Michigan-made rock coming our way this weekend, man.
1: I do. It's New Q Sunday, baby, where I give you the spankin'est, freshest rock from across the world. And of course, the best rock from around about here. Now, my proclivities lay always with the local rock, but don't sweat

0: excuse me, don't slip on all the new stuff that I'm going to have for you as well. And it's quite the potent mix. And let's be clear, if I'm getting up to be in my building at work at 9 o'clock on a Sunday.
1: On a holiday weekend.
0: Yeah, no less. I'm making sure I'm having a darn rootin' tootin' good time.
1: There you go, man. You catch fans Sunday morning and then stay up with me all night because I'm not functional until 10 a.m. It's for Scary Terry's Saturday Nightmare. It's where you're here. That's where you will hear heavier songs by this band. Judas Priest on Q106.

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0: God's fact, whatever, I do what I want on Michigan's Rock Station Q106. I'm Terry Stevens, he's Span.
1: Oh, let's do this.
0: Before we blow up fireworks, let's blow out candles.
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0: If today's your birthday, you share it with some people who are a pretty big deal, starting with Samuel de Champlain, the French explorer who was the founder of Quebec City and also the guy after whom they named Lake Champlain. You also share your birthday with author Franz Kafka. Yeah, he wrote some pretty iconic books like Metamorphosis, America, Trial. You also share your birthday with American child psychologist Margaret McFarland. She was a key figure in shaping the philosophy of Mr. Rogers' Neighborhood. She worked with Mr. Rogers throughout the show's duration and ensured that the show was always based in the best psychological practices for kids.
1: Mission accomplished. What a wonderful human being.
0: Absolutely, man. If you're in a bad mood, throw on some Mr. Rogers' Neighborhood.
1: Oh, my God.
0: There you go. And maybe if you're having a left-handed, a combustible, that'll make you feel better.
1: Fair enough.
0: With some Texas Hippie Coalition. you also share your birthday with cookbook author M.F.K. Fitcher, a native of Albion, Michigan. You also share your birthday with humorist and author Dave Barry, who... He started off so funny, but then he went into grumpy boomer territory. Like, bro, I remember when you used to be funny. What happened? What happened, man?
1: What happens is you... Well, in being humorous, you know a lot of things. And the more things you know, the less you want to smile.
0: There is that part. You also share your birthday with the founder of WikiLeaks, Julian Assange.
1: Screw that guy. Just FYI. It's like, I on one hand, I appreciate the idea that you're going to make sure that the powers that be can't get information around on the people. On the other hand, he had a specific agenda that tried to destabilize several countries. So screw that guy.
0: There is that part. You also share your birthday with Hollywood peeps like actor Kurtwood Smith. He played Red on That 70s Show.
1: And he was in RoboCop.
0: Damn straight he was. Remember when RoboCop shot that dude in the junk?
1: That was great, man. Iconic. Oh, funny every time.
0: Every single time. You also share your birthday with Jan Smithers. She played Bailey on WKRP in Cincinnati. Do you ever watch that show?
1: For Lonnie Anderson, I did.
0: See, that was the eternal debate. Were you a Bailey guy or a Jennifer guy? You were a Jennifer guy.
1: I only watched a few episodes of the show because usually it was on later than I was allowed to be
0: on. Oh, yeah, yeah.
1: And then I couldn't find it by the time I was old enough to watch it. But, like, yeah, when I saw it, I was like, where is she? Where is she?
0: As a guy who is from Cincinnati, I know, boo, Ohio sucks. I agree. Ohio sucks. If it was that cool, I'd still live there. But I don't, because Ohio sucks. But anyway, as a guy who works in radio and is from Cincinnati, I am actually contractually obligated to watch WKRP in its entirety.
1: Yeah,
0: it's very much a thing.
1: Can't hate on that.
0: You also share your birthday with actor Tom Cruise. I mean, what more to say except for the fact that he only has one middle tooth.
1: Yeah.
0: It's so eerie. You can't unsee it.
1: It's not going to stop me from... I'm going to watch the latest Mission Impossible movies and look for that middle tooth.
0: You also share your birthday with actress Olivia Munn. I mean, she's been in a lot of cool movies. The Newsroom, X-Men, Apocalypse.
1: Did you ever see her when she was on that video game channel, G4?
0: Yeah.
1: Okay, a little bit of history. There was Tech TV and there was G4. Tech TV was awesome. G4 was corporate and nonsense and ridiculous. But of course they had more money. They bought Tech TV, killed all the shows I wanted, but they kept Olivia Munn. So I appreciate that at least.
0: We'll take that dub. Absolutely. You also share your birthday with music peeps like Stephen Piercy, vocalist for Rat.
1: I loved all of his hair pieces. He was great.
0: The Piercy pieces. There you go. You also share your birthday with cool Michiganders like Connor Fetterman of Bellevue and Nina Ketchum of Perry. If today's your birthday, make it a happy heavy metal one. This song is for you.
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0: Festival season is upon us, which means I am upon the dirt and the grass and the hills and the putting a lot of steps in, man. And those steps are a lot easier when I've got that support from the Good Feet Store. What's up? I'm Q106's Terry Stevens for the Good Feet Store. Their arch support system makes such a difference in my festival attendance life. Because here's the thing. If you run into me, let's say it's at the Midwest Brutal Fest this weekend, or you run into me at Michigan Metal Fest or all the other big festivals that I hang out at, you'll notice I don't sit the whole time I'm there. I'm always on my feet. I'm running from stage to stage. I'm taking pictures, doing my thing. And it used to be after, you know, an entire weekend of that, my feet would be killing me. But now with the Good Feet Store, my feet feel fine, man. And you can get that too. You can get your festival feet. You can get your concert feet back. And it all could start with the Good Feet Store. The best way to see if they work for you is try them out at the Good Feet Store. They're located right across from the Frandor Shopping Center where Saginaw and Grand River meet. And when you show up, tell them Terry sent you from Q106.
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2: It's the Storm Tracker 6 forecast on Q106.
16: I'm Storm Tracker 6 meteorologist Katie Nicolau. Here with a look at your forecast. Tonight we'll see scattered showers and storms move through the area, some of which could produce damaging wind gusts. Lows will drop into the upper 60s overnight, but then temperatures jump back into the mid-80s for the 4th of July. Now on the 4th we'll have partly cloudy skies, along with the chance for some storms. Looks like those will scatter out later in the evening.
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0: Yeah, but it's what your drunk uncle's going to use to start the grill this weekend. Kerosene by the Warning on Michigan's Rock Station, Q106. I'm Terry Stevens. He is Span.
1: Sounds like a good time.
0: I mean, it kind of does,
1: just
0: dude.
1: Keep your distance, because one miscalculation and,
0: I grew up in the Cincinnati area, right? And I've been to many a redneck couch burning party. Like,
1: oh god. Dude,
0: if I had a nickel for every time I went to a party at some farm somewhere and a piece of furniture was being burnt for funsies, I would have enough nickels to buy a used couch from a thrift store and then go
1: for
0: set it on fire.
1: Funsies, for oh my funsies. God.
0: I'm telling you, man, that Ohio River Valley, they get up to some business down there. There you go. All right. And it says, hell yeah, welcome home. We'll burn a couch together on Q106. It isn't just MSU students doing that.

0: 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We're ready to rock.
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1: Scorpions win. Fatality.
0: No fatality. So we're doing friendship. Friendship. That's what we're doing.
2: Friendships were cool and everything, but they were harder to do than the fatalities. So more often than not, I stopped learning at the fatality.
0: Yeah, I think they're, I don't know. I think the friendships are funnier. The ones that are tough to pull off, brutalities. Like brutalities, if I pull one off, it's a happy accident. It's the Bob Ross of Mortal Kombat. I just do punches and kicks and the dude explodes. Okay, I win?
2: I could never figure out how to do a brutality. And I think that's part of the reason I quit Mortal Kombat. That and playing you that one time that really made me mad.
0: You can join Span and myself for more geek culture and gaming talk. And music and all the other nonsense that we do. So next week, Span and I, we got to fly solo on our individual shows.
2: So much work to do.
0: Yeah, we have special missions that we need to accomplish next week. Special missions, which are going to work out really well for you who are listening right now. I wish I could say more about it, but it's coming, fam, and it's going to be lit.
2: I don't even know all the details, y'all, so just be patient. We'll all find out
0: plotting
2: soon
0: and
2: enough.
0: Planning. Until then, you can catch me tomorrow night on Scary Terry's Saturday Nightmare, the All-American edition, All-American Metal Bands. You can catch Span on New Q Sunday, and until we all hang out again doing the thing, may you be safe, may you be happy, may you be healthy, may you live with ease, and may you have a safe and happy 4th of July weekend. It's Five Finger Death Punch now, Eye of the Storm, Q106.

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6: I'm Storm Tracker 6 meteorologist Katie Nicolau. Here's a look at your forecast. Tonight we'll see scattered showers as storms move through the area, some of which could produce damaging wind gusts. Lows will drop into the upper 60s overnight, but then temperatures jump back into the mid-80s for the 4th of July. Now on the 4th we'll have partly cloudy skies, along with the chance for some storms. Looks like those will scatter out later in the evening.
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